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4: ABC News, I'm Dave Packard. At the White House, President Trump welcomed the Chinese delegation tonight, including President Xi, for a state dinner, wrapping up a day of events between the two leaders, including a trip to the Smithsonian, talks on Iran, AI, and more. Both CNN and MS Now saying they were denied by the White House access to the arrival line at that state dinner for China's President Xi, despite a judge's order earlier today that their credentials be reinstated. The war on Iran justified, says Israeli Prime Minister Benjamin Netanyahu to the UN General Assembly.
5: Devastating Iran's nuclear facilities was hard. It was very hard to do. But for me, it was one of the easiest decisions I've ever had to make as prime minister.
4: A group of delegates walked out of the assembly hall when Netanyahu took
6: from kickoff to the final whistle. 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
12: WSVA's local AccuWeather for Harrisonburg and the Shenandoah Valley. Partly cloudy and cooler tonight with lows reaching 43. Plenty of sunshine tomorrow. A great day to be outside and end off the work week with a high of 69. A mix of clouds and sun, though. Pleasant on Saturday. A gorgeous start to the weekend. High of 73. Partly sunny and pleasant again on Sunday. Great day to get outside with a high of 71. Mainly cloudy, though comfortable on Monday with a high of 68. I'm AccuWeather meteorologist Peyton Simmers on WSVA.
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6: All right, so here's the plan for the rest of the evening, if you don't mind. We don't do this a lot, but we like to check in every once in a while. It's called the horse race, right? Who's winning? Who's losing? What are the polls are saying? Sort of who's in? Who's out? Charlie Dent, former Republican congressman from Pennsylvania, is going to join us, come up here in a bit. We're going to do a little horse race with him and take a sort of pulse of what's going on for the midterms and who's saying what and how are they trying to cajole and squeeze a couple more votes here and suppress a couple more votes over there. So we'll do that with him coming up here in a bit. And then I'm watching the monitor here in the studio, and I see that the CNN reporters are back at the White House. The judge overnight last night after we got off the air ruled that CNN, MS Now, and Politico are allowed back in after a brief delay. The White House let them in, gave them their credentials, and they went about their merry way. 14-day stay the judge gave them, allowing the Trump administration to ratchet it up, take it up to the next level, make another argument. But for the next 14 days, apparently, it's quote-unquote back to normal. We're going to talk to our dear, dear friend, Greg Willard, St. Louis University Law School professor. He was also a former White House attorney back in the Ford days. And we're going to talk to him about what the ruling meant, what it said, what it didn't say. And there was a time at one point that it seemed like the White House was not going to oblige the request from the judge, right? It looked like they were going to defy the judge's orders. I want to talk to Greg Willard about that. How does that work? What if a president defies a judge's orders? What happens? We'll get into all that with Greg Willard. And then Bill Cleveland's going to join us, talk a little on the road with Bill Cleveland. I've got just enough time to tell you a story. So was it last week? Yeah, it was last week. I took the night off and I went out to Kansas City for that tour stop event. And on the way back from Kansas City, I noticed the road sign for Stuckey's, and we talked about this last week, right? And we talked a little bit, had a nice little conversation with Bill Cleveland about Stuckey's. Well, we tracked down the granddaughter of the man who started Stuckey's. She purchased Stuckey's a few years ago, sunk her life savings into Stuckey's, and she's trying to breathe new life into the brand. I interviewed her today. It was a wonderful, wonderful conversation. And she told the most fascinating story that one of the reasons Stuckey's grew and grew as fast as it did in the South in the 40s and 50s and 60s was because it was a well-known secret that Stuckey's

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12: Asked for credentials, included a reporter, producer, and camera crew, but they were told an hour prior to that they could only provide coverage with a photojournalist and an audio technician and no reporter and producer. So they were going to allow the cameras in, but not the reporter or the producer in. So the cat and mouse game continues, but that's the latest on that story. All right, stay right there. Open phones next hour. We'll get to all that. Phone calls and text messages. Got a lot of text messages. Haven't looked at the voicemails yet. We'll get to that next hour. But Bill Cleveland's going to join us. Bill's on the road somewhere in this crazy mixed up world.

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3: ABC News, I'm Dave Packer. A powerful nor'easter is set to slam the East Coast this weekend from the Carolinas to New England. Right now, that storm developing in the Atlantic off the Carolina coast. Frank Mazza owns a marina in Rhode Island.
4: We just recommend for people to put extra lines on depending on where they're in the marina, which way the wind is going to come.
3: Calling it a great honor, President Trump welcoming the Chinese delegation, including President Xi, for a state dinner tonight. Wrapping up a day of events between the two leaders, included a trip to the Smithsonian, talks on Iran, AI, and more. ABC News has learned that 8 sailors on board the USS Abraham Lincoln aircraft carrier and that carrier group attempted to take their own lives during a grueling 10-month deployment tied to the war in Iran. James Copenhaver, one of the 3 campaign rally attendees shot in 2024 during an assassination attempt on then-candidate Donald Trump in Butler, Pennsylvania, died, said his lawyer, who was 76. This is ABC News.
5: WSVA's local AccuWeather for Harrisonburg and the Shenandoah Valley. Partly cloudy and cooler tonight with lows reaching 43. Plenty of sunshine tomorrow, a great day to be outside and end off the work week with a high of 69. A mix of clouds and sun, though, pleasant on Saturday, a gorgeous start to the weekend, high of 73. Partly sunny and pleasant again on Sunday, great day to get outside with a high of 71. Mainly cloudy, though, comfortable on Monday with a high of 68. I'm AccuWeather meteorologist Peyton Simmers on WSVA.
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11: Let's go to those phones. Let's go to Sherry in Fredericksburg, Texas. 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
12: Thank you, McGraw. Yeah, I heard something about Trump that I'd like to have validated. But first, you just said something about a White House feast to honor pandas. I mean, are the pandas invited to the feast?
11: No. The pandas were not invited to the feast. The pandas were given as a gift from China to the United States.
12: Okay.
11: And they're going to reside

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2: WSVA's local AccuWeather for Harrisonburg and the Shenandoah Valley. Through the overnight hours, remaining partly cloudy and cool, lows reaching 43. Later on Friday, abundant sunshine, a great day to be outside and ending off the work week with a high of 69. A mix of clouds and sun and pleasant on Saturday, a beautiful start to the weekend with a high of 73. Remaining partly sunny and pleasant on Sunday with a high of 71. Mainly cloudy and comfortable on Monday with a high of 68. I'm AccuWeather meteorologist Peyton Simmers on WSVA.
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0: people renting Vespas, that's what happens. I think we see them. We think, oh, that would be great, just traveling around on a Vespa. And my cousin went to Italy this year and said it was exciting and almost death-defying to put yourself on it because it was so scary going around these really tight ancient ruins and corners where you thought for sure you were going to fall off. And they ended up doing some damage to one of the Vespas, but so they had to pay for that, what that was. But said it was exactly how I describe it, that it looked like it would be really fun. They did it, and in one way, they would recommend it, but then in another way, they would tell people to be very, very careful about doing that, because it looks exciting and fun and things that you've seen in movies, but it's not quite as easy to maneuver it. See, that would be my problem. I'd want to be more in a wide open area, where I had space, to maneuver. All right, this is really, once again, what happens when you live in Hawaii. There's always the chance of this. Coming up in our second hour, we're going to talk to one of my favorite people, Dr. Teresa Wee, and she's a Hawaiian, and she's wonderful, and she certainly knows about the weather there. But the Big Island is bracing for hurricane force winds. We're talking over 75 miles an hour. We've been talking about the nor'easter. So the Big Island is worried about Tropical Storm Nolo because it's headed in that direction. That means power outages, and they know this. Communication failures is always possible. Roads that are impassable, buildings and other structures that could be ultimately washed away, and it could strengthen to a hurricane. The rain has started, and the storms are there. I mean, they're right there, and does this become a full-on Cat 3 hurricane during the weekend just south of the islands? It's not expected to make landfall in Hawaii, and I guess that's the great news. It is great news, but it's expected to make a close approach to the Big Island on Saturday, possibly bringing Cat 1 or Cat 2 conditions. As somebody who's been through those conditions, that's nothing to sneeze at either, but I would take that over, of course, anything higher than that. The rain is the scary thing. I mean, that could reach 35 inches or even higher. Wow, wow, and wow. So stay with us. As I said, we've got more conversations coming your way, including a special vet that's going to stop by at the tail end of the show. See you on the flip.
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2: ABC News, I'm Dave Packer. President Trump hosted Chinese President Xi Jinping to a lavish state dinner Thursday at the White House. They met privately earlier in the day for less than 2 hours, and Trump saying they forged a friendship. And
3: President Xi also publicly confirming what was announced in April, that China will send two giant pandas, a male named Ping Ping and a female named Fu Shuang, to Zoo Atlanta in the coming days, calling the bears an envoy of friendship between the United States and China.
2: ABC's Melissa Adan. ABC News has learned 8 sailors on board the USS Abraham Lincoln aircraft carrier group attempted to take their own lives during a grueling 10-month deployment tied to the war in Iran. The Navy says a number of suicide attempts is standard for a long deployment. The East Coast is bracing for a powerful nor'easter this weekend. The storm expected to lash communities from the Carolinas to New England.
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7: WSVA's local AccuWeather for Harrisonburg and the Shenandoah Valley. Through the overnight hours, remaining partly cloudy and cool, lows reaching 43. Later on Friday, abundant sunshine, a great day to be outside and ending off the work week with a high of 69. A mix of clouds and sun and pleasant on Saturday, a beautiful start to the weekend with a high of 73. Remaining partly sunny and pleasant on Sunday with a high of 71. Mainly cloudy and comfortable on Monday with a high of 68. I'm AccuWeather meteorologist Peyton Simmers on WSVA.
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1: ABC News, I'm Dave Packer. President Trump hosted Chinese President Xi Jinping to a lavish state dinner Thursday night at the White House. ABC's Melissa Adan.
2: The event, drawing business leaders, technology executives, and several figures from the fast-growing AI industry as the world's two largest economies look to manage an increasingly competitive relationship.
1: Earlier, Trump and Xi spoke for just under 2 hours at the White House, the leaders of the world's two largest economies attempting to extend a fragile tariff truce while navigating an intense rivalry over artificial intelligence. The East Coast bracing for a powerful nor'easter this weekend. The storm expected to lash communities from the Carolinas to New England with heavy rain, wind, and flooding. Famed radio and TV priest Fulton Sheen beatified Thursday in St. Louis. This is the second

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1: ABC News, I'm Dave Packer. President Trump hosted Chinese President Xi Jinping to a lavish state dinner Thursday at the White House. They met privately earlier in the day for less than 2 hours, and Trump saying they forged a friendship. And
2: President Xi also publicly confirming what was announced in April, that China will send two giant pandas, a male named Ping Ping and a female named Fu Shuang, to Zoo Atlanta in the coming days, calling the bears an envoy of friendship between the United States and China.
1: ABC's Melissa Adan. ABC News has learned 8 sailors on board the USS Abraham Lincoln aircraft carrier group attempted to take their own lives during a grueling 10-month deployment tied to the war in Iran. The Navy says the number of suicide attempts is standard for a long deployment. The East Coast is bracing for a powerful nor'easter this weekend. The storm expected to lash communities from the Carolinas to New England. Heavy rain, wind, and flooding. This is ABC News.
3: WSVA's local AccuWeather for Harrisonburg and the Shenandoah Valley. Partly cloudy and cooler tonight with lows reaching 43. Plenty of sunshine tomorrow, a great day to be outside and end off the work week with a high of 69. A mix of clouds and sun, though, pleasant on Saturday, a gorgeous start to the weekend, high of 73. Partly sunny and pleasant again on Sunday, great day to get outside with a high of 71. Mainly cloudy.
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1: ABC News, I'm Dave Packer. President Trump hosted Chinese President Xi Jinping at a lavish state dinner at the White House tonight. The leaders met one-on-one earlier in the day. ABC News Chief White House Correspondent Mary Bruce.
2: There are real questions about just how much substance was involved in the meeting here today. The president has made it clear that he is not looking to put additional regulations on AI, and publicly, at least, he's brushed aside concerns about China's support for Iran in this war.
1: The East Coast bracing for a powerful nor'easter this weekend. The storm already taking shape in the Atlantic is expected to lash communities from the Carolinas to New England with heavy rain, wind, and flooding. The calls for AI regulation expanding across a bipartisan group of states. A letter obtained by ABC News from 26 state attorneys general to the leaders of Congress says the labs cannot solely be responsible for regulating themselves, and federal oversight is urgently needed to prevent future disasters. This is ABC News.
3: WSVA's local AccuWeather for Harrisonburg and the Shenandoah Valley. Partly cloudy and cooler tonight with lows reaching 43. Plenty of sunshine tomorrow, a great day to be outside and end off the work week with a high of 69. A mix of clouds and sun, though, pleasant on Saturday, a gorgeous start to the weekend, high of 73. Partly sunny and pleasant again on Sunday, great day to get outside with a high of 71. Mainly cloudy.
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1: ABC News, I'm Dave Packer. President Trump hosted Chinese President Xi Jinping to a lavish state dinner Thursday at the White House. They met privately earlier in the day for less than 2 hours, and Trump saying they forged a friendship. And
2: President Xi also publicly confirming what was announced in April, that China will send two giant pandas, a male named Ping Ping and a female named Fu Shuang, to Zoo Atlanta in the coming days, calling the bears an envoy of friendship between the United States and China.
1: ABC's Melissa Adan. ABC News has learned 8 sailors on board the USS Abraham Lincoln aircraft carrier group attempted to take their own lives during a grueling 10-month deployment tied to the war in Iran. The Navy says a number of suicide attempts is standard for a long deployment. The East Coast is bracing for a powerful nor'easter this weekend. The storm expected to lash communities from the Carolinas to New England. Heavy rain, wind, and flooding. This is ABC News.
3: WSVA's local AccuWeather for Harrisonburg and the Shenandoah Valley. Partly cloudy and cooler tonight with lows reaching 43. Plenty of sunshine tomorrow, a great day to be outside and end off the work week with a high of 69. A mix of clouds and sun, though pleasant on Saturday, a gorgeous start to the weekend, high of 73. Partly sunny and pleasant again on Sunday, great day to get outside with a high of 71. Mainly cloudy.
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0: 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No insurance or ID is required. The clinic is tomorrow and Sunday at Luray High School, beginning at 6 in the morning both of those days. The parking lot will open at midnight. Governor Abigail Spanberger has announced the addition of a second free fishing weekend to coincide with National Hunting and Fishing Day and National Public Lands Day. Now through Sunday, Virginians are permitted to fresh and saltwater fish without purchasing a fishing license. The announcement follows Spanberger's Virginia Lands Month proclamation earlier this month, in which she encouraged residents to enjoy the Commonwealth's 50 wildlife management areas, 44 state parks, 26 state forests, or any of the state's thousands of local parks. Learn more about this weekend's free fishing days at the Department of Wildlife Resources website. For News Talk 92.1 and 550 WSVA, I'm Lyndon Kaiser.
1: Thank you, Lyndon. 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You're listening to Early Mornings. I'm Jacqueline Dobrin, along with Lyndon Kaiser in the WSVA newsroom. Frank and Jim will be on location this morning. They are going to be over at Rocking R Ace Hardware here in Harrisonburg for the Rocking R Tool Show coming up this weekend, and they will be previewing that. So we will check in with them coming up at the top of the hour here on Early Mornings. Coming up in just a moment, though, we're going to take a look at the birthday list and also your weekend AccuWeather forecast.
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0: 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Other than that, no other accidents that we're seeing in the Valley or in Central Virginia, but if you're seeing it and we're not saying it, call the WSBA Traffic and News Tip line, 540-214-2500, and let us know.
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0: WSBA's local AccuWeather for Harrisonburg and the Shenandoah Valley. Sunshine today, beautiful day with a high near 70. Winds will be out of the north at about 7 to 14 miles per hour. A clear night tonight with a low down to 45 to 48. Tomorrow, partly sunny and beautiful, the high at 73. And Sunday, partly sunny, a little cooler, the high at 68. Next week, we'll start out with some clouds on Monday and then some sunshine for Tuesday, going from the 60s to the mid-70s. Could be back up to near 80 for a couple of days midweek next week. Right now, 39 and clear skies at WSBA.
1: Don't forget, it is a book fair Friday, and that means we'll give you a chance to call in and win a $25 gift card to the Green Valley Book Fair.
0: That's right. 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Lots of fall decorations, too, for decorating around your house. You'll find at the Green Valley Book Fair, including pumpkins, jewelry, you name it. 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And of course, books and more books. 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
1: Books, puzzles, and a whole lot more, all at the Green Valley Book Fair in Mount Crawford. 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
0: That's right. We'll give you a chance to get qualified to own a horse for a day coming up October the 18th at Shenandoah Downs in Woodstock. 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
5: Okay, today's plan, in, out, 5 minutes. Okay, new

0: plan. 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Okay, well, this is not on my list, but that's okay. Well, neither's that, but neither's that. Wait, how did this get in my hand? 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All this is coming home with me.
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8: Let's take a look at sports. I am Dave Rigger, and here are the high school volleyball scores around our area last night. TA beat Harrisonburg 3-0, while Spotswood shut out Rocktown. East Rock lost to William Monroe 3-2. Fort beat Riverheads 3-0, while Wilson swept Waynesboro. Sturrstaff beat Stanton 3-1, while Buffalo Gap knocked off Allegheny in 4 sets. Strasburg beat Page County 3-0. Central outlasted Clark County 3-2, and Luray beat Stonewall Jackson in 5. It's week 5 of the high school football season tonight as Harrisonburg plays at East Rock, and that's our game of the week on WSVA. It kicks off at 7 o'clock this evening. Elsewhere, Rocktown goes to Broadway. TA is at Strasburg. Spotswood goes to William Monroe, while Fort Defiance plays host to Buffalo Gap. Wilson's at Riverheads. Waynesboro travels to Allegheny. Sewerstraft is at Rockbridge. Page County's at Stonewall Jackson. Central entertains North Hagerstown, and Luray travels to Perry McClure. The JMU football team opens Sunbelt play tomorrow as they play at ODU at 6 o'clock. Our pregame begins at 4 on WSVA. And the JMU women's soccer team beat ULM last night 1-0 at Sentara Park as they improved to 4-4-1 overall, and they're 2-0 in the Sun Belt. That's a look at sports. I'm Dave Riggert.
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12: Well, this is a very busy time of the year for farmers in our region, and farm safety officials are encouraging farmers to think safety, especially when they're working around tractors. That's according to farm safety specialist Dr. Amy Johnson.
13: One of the primary injury-causing issues on the farm is tractors, and tractor rollovers are going to be the most common injury that'll cause fatal injuries on the farm.
12: She says modern farm tractors have what's called a ROPS, R-O-P-S.

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11: Let's take a look at sports. I am Dave Riggert, and here are the high school volleyball scores around our area last night. TA beat Harrisonburg 3-0, while Spotswood shut out Rocktown. East Rock lost to William Monroe 3-2. Fort beat Riverheads 3-0, while Wilson swept Waynesboro. Sturstaff beat Stanton 3-1, while Buffalo Gap knocked off Allegheny in four sets. Strasburg beat Page County 3-0. Central outlasted Clark County 3-2, and Luray beat Stonewall Jackson in five. It's week five of the high school football season tonight as Harrisonburg plays at East Rock, and that's our game of the week on WSVA. It kicks off at 7 o'clock this evening. Elsewhere, Rocktown goes to Broadway. TA is at Strasburg. Spotswood goes to William Monroe, while Fort Defiance plays host to Buffalo Gap. Wilson's at Riverheads. Waynesboro travels to Allegheny. Sewerstraft is at Rockbridge. Page County's at Stonewall Jackson. Central entertains North Hagerstown, and Luray travels to Perry McClure. The JMU football team opens Sunbelt play tomorrow as they play at ODU at 6 o'clock. Our pregame begins at 4 on WSVA. And the JMU women's soccer team beat ULM last night 1-0 at Sentara Park as they improved to 4-4-1 overall, and they're 2-0 in the Sun Belt. That's a look at sports. I'm Dave Riggert.
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12: I'm sure glad I didn't live back in the Roman days. Back then, they only had 10 months in the year, and there's just no way I could get done what I do every year in just 10 months. But in the year 45 BC, Julius Caesar ordered a new calendar consisting of 12 months based on a solar year. This calendar employed a cycle of 3 years of 365 days, followed by a fourth year of 366 days. We call that leap year. Caesar also changed New Year's Day from March 1st to January 1st. Historians refer to this new calendar as the Julian calendar, after who else but Julius Caesar. So thank you, Caesar, for creating a year with 12 months. Boy, does that take the pressure off. Now I can get some things done.
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1: And early morning's pop quiz time here on WSVA. It is time for the early morning pop quiz, a chance for you to win the WSVA pen holder if you can answer our pop quiz question. But first, as always, we've got a question for Lyndon. Lyndon, I think this will be the easiest question we've asked in a while. If you don't get this one right, we definitely will use the new trapdoor that was installed under your chair.
2: Okay, I'm bracing for impact.
1: Your question for today, what is the capital of France?
2: Paris.
1: Paris, you are absolutely right. Congratulations.
2: Thank you.
1: You've won a coffee creamer from the kitchen.
2: Thank you.
1: Now, Jim's got today's pop quiz question for everybody listening this morning.
0: It was on this day in 1981 that she was sworn in as the first female justice of the United States Supreme Court. Name this justice.
1: 540-433-9782 is the number. 540-433-WSVA if you think you know the answer to our early morning pop quiz.
0: Early morning's on location today. We are at Rocking Our Ace Hardware on 1030 South High Street in Harrisonburg, Route 42 to some. And we are here because it is time for the tool show.
1: That's right. 2 days of big savings on all kinds of tools and also some great food coming, Dustin. You've got food trucks coming today and tomorrow that will be serving up some great food, so you can come out for lunch today, too.
3: Oh, absolutely. Fat Boys Barbecue will be here today, and then Log Cabin Barbecue will be here tomorrow.
1: This is also a good chance. We haven't talked a lot about this, but if you love a certain brand of tools, be it Milwaukee, be it Freud, be it Diablo, be it DeWalt, whatever brand it is, you've got reps here from the different companies that if you've got questions about those tools or blades or whatever it may be that you deal with on a regular basis, you can come out and talk to a rep, maybe get answers to the questions, find out about some of the newer line of products too that's coming down the road.
3: Sure. These guys, they're knowledgeable on their products. They're here to sell. They're here to help. 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
1: Now, in addition to that, we want to talk about some of the savings you will find this weekend, and not just on the larger brands of tools, but smaller things, too, that you use around the house. 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
1: Yeah.
0: I can't believe we did not talk about this one earlier. From Irwin, the Irwin Tapcon Cobalt Steel Installation Impact Drill Bit. 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
3: 49 cents.
0: 49 cents?
1: 49 cents.
0: Now, I have no clue what you do with that, but for 49 cents, go buy a whole bunch of them.
1: You could.
0: Yeah. Give them away at Christmas.
1: Great stocking stuffers.
0: Exactly. Great stuffers.
1: So,
0: and also, if you want something really cool, the assorted tool pens that they've got. Normally $4.59, $2.99.
1: You know, we've got so many different things now with different brands on them. We mentioned this earlier a couple of times. You now have a new line from Milwaukee of clothing. And this is just any clothing, but this is clothing if you work outside or if you just want to look cool wearing Milwaukee clothing, including some flannel that's on sale, 20% off. We got long sleeve shirts, even have heated jackets that Milwaukee is now dealing in.
3: Yeah, that's right. Milwaukee's workwear line is new to us. Like you said, it's got flannel. We've got the t-shirts over here, hats, beanies, sweatshirts. All that is not heated, and that's 20% off. And then we also have some heated shirts and heated coats that run off the M12 battery as well.
0: Don't forget about the heated lunchbox, too.
1: Yeah.
3: The heated lunchbox is new. I was just told earlier, though, we were sold out right now, so we're waiting on a new shipment.
1: They're already gone.
3: But
0: heated lunchbox.
3: Yeah. Hopefully we'll have them back in very soon.
1: can't beat that.
0: Can't beat that at all.
1: And, of course, don't forget to sign up if you don't already have your Ace Rewards card or the app. You can download it to your phone. You can carry the card or just use your phone number. I use it every time I come into Rocky Nora Ace Hardware.
3: Yep.
1: And you get coupons all the time ranging from $5 off to even $25 or $50 off if you're buying a lot.
3: Oh, yeah. Yeah, I've seen them higher than that based off of whatever you're buying. But, yeah, it's a great way to save money in the process, but also get your coupons to help save you some more money.
0: It's all right here at Rocking Our Ace Hardware from 7 a.m. to 5:30 p.m. today and 7 to 5 tomorrow. WSVA time, 8:43.
1: And let's see if we have a winner. Do we have a winner, Jacqueline, in our early morning pop quiz?
4: Yes, Matthew had the correct answer.
1: All right, Matthew's going to get a WSBA pen holder, and he can pick that up, of course, at the radio station next week for 1 week only. Tickets for the American Shakespeare Center all week long when you play early morning pop quiz. 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William Shakespeare's Tempest will be playing this fall at the Blackfriars Theater in Stanton. And all next week, we'll give you a chance to win two tickets each morning during early morning pop quiz. WSBA time is now 8:43. Time for us to update you on traffic and weather.
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1: All clear on the roads right now. No accidents, no delays. But if you're seeing it and we're not saying it, call the WSVA Traffic and News Tip Line 540-214-2500 and let us know.
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1: WSVA's local AccuWeather for Harrisonburg in the Shenandoah Valley. Sunny skies today with a high near 70. Winds will be north at 7 to 14 miles per hour. Clear tonight, low 45 to 48. Tomorrow and Sunday, look for partly sunny skies, upper 60s and low 70s. Monday, mostly cloudy, upper 60s again, and into the mid and upper 70s as we head toward the middle of next week. Right now.
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28: Season 3 of Nobody Wants This is on the way. And if you hadn't heard, Joanne and Noah are living together. The rom-com series starring Kristen Bell and Adam Brody continues on Netflix October 22nd.
29: Don't you sometimes want to misbehave?
28: Johnny Depp is back on screen for his first major role in a Hollywood production in years. The new trailer for the supernatural thriller Day Drinker shows Depp sporting gray hair and blue contacts as a mysterious guest on board a private yacht. The movie hits theaters March 26, 2027. The new Hunger Games movie has enlisted Noah Kahan to create a song for the soundtrack. Draw You Out will be released October 2nd, with the full album coming November 13th. The Hunger Games Sunrise on the Reaping hits theaters November 20th. Michelle Franzen, ABC News.
1: And it might be... WSVA time is now 8:50. You're listening to Early Mornings on News Talk 92.1 and 550 WSVA. I know Lyndon probably is not listening right now, but Jacqueline, I will ask you the question. This is a conversation that Lyndon and I have on a regular basis every Friday.
4: Yes.
1: And this Friday is no exception to the rule. Okay?
4: Okay.
1: In approximately 9.5 minutes, ShenValleyDeals.com will go live with Ellen S. Steiner.
4: Right.
1: We have an ongoing wager. I think Southern Kitchen owns the record.
4: Yes.
1: And neither of us was close as to how fast it would sell out. I know last couple weeks ago, we had Town & Country up in Broadway. We questioned how long that was going to go. And I think that was 20 minutes, mm-hmm. just less than 20 minutes, I believe.
4: Yeah.
1: So today, 9 o'clock, they've been in business since 1947. Ellen S. Steiner goes live at 9 o'clock this morning. $25 gets you $50 to spend. So how long will it take for Ellen S. Steiner to sell out?
4: I'm going to say 13 minutes.
1: 13 minutes?
4: Yes.
1: Okay. Jacqueline says 13. I will say, I was going to go with three, just 13 and three. That may be pushing a little. I'll go with 7 minutes if you want to write that down.
4: Yeah.
1: Okay?
4: Yeah.
1: And, of course, we will forget about this. The important thing is, if you would love L&S Diners the way we do, get to ShenValleyDeals.com. You may want to go there now and just treat it like you do Ticketmaster.
4: Yeah.
1: We just sit there and at 9 o'clock keep hitting refresh.
4: Get in the waiting
1: hoping
4: room.
1: Hoping you can get in the waiting room to get your $25 certificate that buys you $50 at L&S Diner.
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10: Let's take a look at sports. I am Dave Riggert, and here are the high school volleyball scores around our area last night. TA beat Harrisonburg 3-0, while Spotswood shut out Rocktown. East Rock lost to William Monroe 3-2. Fort B. Riverheads 3-0, while Wilson swept

0: Waynesboro. Stuart Straff beat Stanton 3-1, while Buffalo Gap knocked off Allegheny in 4 sets. Strasburg beat Page County 3-0. Central outlasted Clark County 3-2. And Luray beat Stonewall Jackson in 5. It's week 5 of the high school football season tonight as Harrisonburg plays at East Rock, and that's our game of the week on WSVA. It kicks off at 7 o'clock this evening. Elsewhere, Rocktown goes to Broadway. TA is at Strasburg. Spotswood goes to William Monroe, while Fort Defiance plays host to Buffalo Gap. Wilson's at Riverheads. Waynesboro travels to Allegheny. Stewartstraft is at Rockbridge. Page County's at Stonewall Jackson. Central entertains North Hagerstown, and Luray travels to Perry McClure. The JMU football team opens Sunbelt play tomorrow as they play at ODU at 6 o'clock. Our pregame begins at 4 on WSVA. And the JMU women's soccer team beat ULM last night 1-0 at Sentara Park as they improved to 4-4-1 overall, and they're 2-0 in the Sun Belt. That's a look at sports. I'm Dave Riggert.
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2: 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Also look at the tank itself. Cloudy water, unusual odors, excessive algae, or a sudden change in water clarity can signal a developing problem. 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
5: From ABC News, I'm Brian Clark. Millions on the East Coast are bracing for a nor'easter, and the biggest dangers are coastal flooding, beach erosion, and especially high winds, says ABC Chief Meteorologist Ginger Z.
6: Wind gusts, Atlantic City, 7 a.m., 55 miles per hour. Montauk, over 60. Boston, picking up. And we're just going to keep that through the day Saturday. Very windy, talking 40 to 60 miles per hour. Someone else is like, I'm having a rooftop party. No, you're not. It's not happening.
5: All the way west, Hawaii's Big Island's being threatened by Hurricane Nolo, which could dump more than a foot of rain on some parts of the islands. It's just over a month to Election Day, and prices are still climbing. Officials in Maine say the average statewide cost of heating oil is over $6. That's 81% higher compared to a year ago. And ABC's Jay O'Brien says this is having political implications.
7: Both of Maine's senators, including Republican Susan Collins, who's in a tough re-election fight that could decide control of the Senate, now calling on President Trump to release heating oil from a government reserve to bring costs down.
5: President Trump meeting with China's Xi Jinping for a third day today, the last day of his state visit. ABC Sophie Flay says Thursday saw no major announcements, but some information about what the two discussed.
8: The Chinese Foreign Ministry says Xi told Trump AI must be kept under human control. And on the subject of the war against Iran, a Chinese ally, Xi urged Trump to end the war through talks as soon as possible. Iran is now offering to reopen the Strait of Hormuz within 7 days if the U.S. lifts its blockade and agrees to certain conditions similar to those agreed upon in June.
5: James Copenhaver, gravely wounded in the 2024 assassination attempt on then-candidate Donald Trump in Butler, Pennsylvania, died of his injuries. The president, in a statement, called him a true American patriot. You're listening to ABC News.
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5: New Jersey Governor Mikey Sherrill's calling for the immediate resignation of her lieutenant governor, fellow Democrat Dale Caldwell. That's after an independent investigation found credible evidence that Caldwell sexually harassed women. Caldwell's attorney says the resignation demand deprives him of his due process. Costco says it's going to use some of its tariff refunds to cut prices in several parts of its stores, including meat, produce, and home furnishings. New York's Attorney General Letitia James is suing the prediction market Polymarket.
10: The federal lawsuit alleged that Polymarket is an illegal, unlicensed gambling operation that exposes New Yorkers to serious personal and financial risk. Polymarket argues they aren't subject to state gambling laws because they're technically selling financial contracts, something regulated by the federal government. But the New York Attorney General says that under state law, it's the same thing as gambling and needs a license to operate. The federal lawsuit comes as Polymarket sees a massive boom in business, on track to facilitate more than $70 billion in trades just this year. Peter Haralambos, ABC News, New York.
5: Police in Baltimore say over a dozen people were hurt Thursday after an alleged stolen vehicle collided with a public bus Thursday afternoon. The vehicle had 4 juveniles in it, and police say it was trying to flee officers at the time. I'm Brian Clark, ABC News.
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12: No accidents or delays to report around the valley, but if you're seeing it and we're not saying it, call the WSBA traffic and news tip line at 540-214-2500 and let us know.
13: WSVA's local AccuWeather for Harrisonburg and the Shenandoah Valley. Mostly sunny today, pleasant this afternoon, the high of 70. Clear, cool, and comfy tonight, the low dropping down to 47. Partly sunny, pleasant Saturday, beautiful start to this first weekend of fall with the high 73. Partly sunny Sunday, the high 68. Mostly cloudy Monday, the high 68 again. And partly sunny Tuesday, milder, the high 74. I'm AccuWeather meteorologist Jason Caterina on WSVA.
12: Right now, we are at 53 degrees with clear sunny skies at WSVA. 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
14: For News Talk 92.1 and 550 WSVA, I'm Lyndon Kaiser. A Verona man is in custody following an alleged sexual assault. Augusta County Sheriff's Lieutenant Leslie Snyder reports that the sheriff's office launched an investigation last Saturday into a sexual assault between a juvenile and an adult male.
15: The sheriff's office investigated the allegations, conducted interviews, identified the suspect, and charged the adult male.
14: The suspect, 62-year-old Colin Scott Kelly, was arrested on Tuesday and is being held without bond at Middle River Regional Jail on three charges, including two counts of aggravated sexual battery. He has a preliminary hearing set for December 2nd in Augusta County Juvenile and Domestic Relations Court. Expect a slight delay on the way to work today in the city of Harrisonburg as a sidewalk project at the corner of West Mosby Road and South Main Street requires a westbound lane closure until 10 o'clock this morning. The eastbound lane remains open to traffic. Virginia State Police is requesting the public's help with information regarding a cold case hit-and-run crash that occurred over two decades ago in Nelson County. Spokesman Matt Demline says the investigation dates all the way back to midnight, September 10th, 2005.
16: A 17-year-old male pedestrian was struck on Lowesville Road west of Firehouse Road in Nelson County. The striking vehicle did not stop and has not been located. There were no witnesses to the crash. The 17-year-old pedestrian died as a result of his injuries.
14: As this investigation continues 21 years later, Demline asks anyone with information regarding this crash to call Virginia State Police Division 3 Dispatch or email questions at vsp.virginia.gov. Stanton City officials say the ongoing downtown tunnel repairs project will enter its next major phase next week. Communications manager Josh Knight reports that construction crews will shift operations from Byers Street to West Johnson Street, which will bring significant changes to downtown traffic and parking patterns. As part of the transition, Byers Street, which has been closed to through traffic since March of last year, will officially reopen to one-way eastbound traffic. Meanwhile, West Johnson Street will close in front of a portion of the Johnson Street parking garage to allow for the excavation as well as replacement of a section of the aging stormwater tunnel beneath the road. The phase is expected to be completed next spring. Virginia U.S. Senators Mark Warner and Tim Kaine reintroduced a bill this week to help modernize aging school buildings in Virginia and across the country. Kaine told reporters that the School Infrastructure Modernization Act of 2026 would make it easier for school districts to partner with private entities to finance renovations to historic school buildings.
17: This could help jurisdictions all over the country take old infrastructure and renovate it for better use for today's students and teachers.
14: Kaine added that 40% of public school buildings nationwide were built before 1980, and many aging facilities contained harmful materials such as mold, asbestos, and lead-based paint. And finally, James Madison University's Health and Behavioral Health Studies building is getting a name change following a recent $3.5 million donation. The facility will now be named after the late Leslie Flannery Gilliam, a businesswoman and JMU alumna and Board of Visitors member, at the request of her husband and donor of the hefty gift, Richard Gilliam. The philanthropist stated that he wanted to honor his wife's memory by providing more students with the opportunity to pursue a career in healthcare and to enable the university to further health science efforts across the state. The Gilliam gift follows a recent $150 million state investment into JMU's healthcare and nursing department. For News Talk 92.1 and 550 WSVA, I'm Lyndon Kaiser.
18: Thank you, Lyndon. WSVA time, 9:10 here on Early Mornings on WSVA. Coming up in just moments, we're going to open up the phone lines for the tag sale. If you'd like to get to the front of the line, call 540-433-9782. That's 540-433-9782.
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20: Well, it is the end of the week again, and nothing much happened in our town this week. Except the potato chip man came by. And then, of course, there was the rain. Good rain. We could have used that rainy spell back in June when the corn crop was awfully thirsty. But the farmers in our town, they are thankful for the rains we saw back in early July, which essentially saved the corn crop of 2026. Yeah, back in late June, Dave said he wouldn't give you a plug nickel for making a good crop of corn this year. But now he says it ain't half bad, especially in the low-lying fields. Rain, it's a good thing. And this week, we had plenty of it around our town. Local Well, it is the end of the week again, and nothing much happened in our town this week, except the potato chip man came by. And then, of course, there was the rain. Good rain. We could have used that rainy spell back in June when the corn crop was awfully thirsty. But the farmers in our town, they are thankful for the rains we saw back in early July, which essentially saved the corn crop of 2026. Yeah, back in late June, Dave said he wouldn't give you a plug nickel for making a good crop of corn this year. But now he says, it ain't half bad, especially in the low-lying fields. Rain, it's a good thing. And this week, we had plenty of it around our town. Local farm.
18: Guess that's it for our town this week. Truly, not much happened. WSVA time is now 9:12. We'll open up your tag cell phone calls coming up.
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18: Your WSBA AccuWeather forecast for Harrisonburg and the Shenandoah Valley. For today, we got lots of sunshine. High today of 70. Very pleasant. Clear tonight, low down to 47. Then tomorrow for your Saturday. We'll look for partly sunny and pleasant. Beautiful start to the weekend. Look for a high of 73. And then on Sunday, partly sunny, high 68. How about Monday? Mostly cloudy, high 68. Partly sunny and pleasant on Tuesday, high 74. Can't ask for much more than that. Right now, we've got 54 degrees under sunny skies at News Talk 92.1 and 550 WSVA. Coming up, we'll open up the phone lines for the WSVA tag sale.
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18: 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If you are calling with more than one item, we do ask that you limit those items to three. That way we can get as many people as possible on the air in the time we have allotted. And also, as we say each week, we would very much encourage you to call if you can right now or earlier in the program, because unfortunately, we tend to leave some folks on hold that we just simply can't get on the air. Our phone lines are open right now, 540-433-9782. WSVA, good morning. 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
2: Good morning.
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18: Thank you. Appreciate your call. WSVA, you're on the radio.
3: Good morning, sir. How are you?
18: Fine.
3: I have several items. The first one is we have many antique furniture for sale. We have them priced right to sell. We need to get rid of them. 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I'm asking $25 for that. And I have a bathroom sink. And the reason we're selling that, we redid the bathroom and it did not fit the decor. I can be reached at 540-908-1579.
18: 540-908. And what was the rest, sir?
3: 1579.
18: 1579. Let me read it back to you.
3: Yes, sir.
18: 540-908-1579.
3: Yes, sir, and thank you.
18: Thank you. Appreciate your call.
3: Bye.
18: WSVA, good morning. You're on the radio.
5: Good morning. How are you doing this day?
18: We're fine.
5: Good. 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Our sale points are at the community grounds in Mount Sydney, plus at Verona, at the Walgreens parking lot and the Weir's Cave pharmacy parking lot. So stop in for some good chicken. We think we have some of the best in the valley. A lot of other people did too. 2 years in a row, we've been voted best in the valley in the top five. The yard sale will start at 7 o'clock tomorrow morning. So thank you for having us on.
18: Very good, sir. Thank you.
5: Bye.
18: Phone lines are open, 540-433-9782. 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

0: the past record of NextEra, you know, getting involved in political elections, getting involved in energy projects.
1: NextEra has paid $150 million to settle a case over fraud and has spent millions on political campaigns like a 2021 Maine ballot measure opposing a transmission line that threatened its market share. And finally, Governor Abigail Spanberger has announced the addition of a second free fishing weekend to coincide with National Hunting and Fishing Day and National Public Lands Day. Now through Sunday, Virginians are permitted to fresh and saltwater fish without purchasing a fishing license. The announcement follows Spanberger's Virginia Lands Month proclamation earlier this month, in which she encouraged residents to enjoy the Commonwealth's 50 wildlife management areas, 44 state parks, 26 state forests, or any of the state's thousands of local parks. Learn more about this weekend's free fishing days at the Department of Wildlife Resources website. For News Talk 92.1 and 550 WSVA, I'm Lyndon Kaiser.
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5: It's Friday. That means we talk to Emily Winter with Harrisonburg Downtown Renaissance. She'll update us on everything happening this weekend in downtown Harrisonburg. Plus, we'll find out what type of dog do more people own in the United States. We'll have news, check traffic and weather four times an hour, and have...
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2: Now, 42 here on the tag sale on WSVA. 540-433-9782 is the number. WSVA, good morning. You're on the radio.
10: Yes, sir. I have four used tires, and the name brand is Continental. And the size of them are P235-65R17. I'll take $150 for those. And I also have a chimney sweeper with, I think it's 24 foot of rods that goes with it to clean your chimney out. I'll take $40 for that. My phone number is 540-383-4352.
2: 540-383-4352.
10: Yes, sir. You got her.
2: Thank you.
10: Thank you.
2: Bye. 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
11: Good morning, Jim.
2: Morning.
11: I have for sale today an extension ladder. It's aluminum, and it extends out, I think it's either 14 or 16 feet, and I'm asking $35 for that ladder. And my phone number that I can be reached at is 540-820-4300.
2: 540-820-4300.
11: Thank you so much, Jim.
2: Thank you. WSVA, you're next on the tag sale.
12: Okay, thank you.
2: Go right ahead.
12: Augusta Stone Church in Fort Defiance, Virginia, is having a fall festival on Saturday, October the 3rd, and we'll have hot breakfast starting at 8 o'clock. And we'll be selling Brunswick stew, and there'll be bluegrass music and craft vendors.
2: Okay. And where's the church located, ma'am?
12: In Fort Defiance, right past, it's on 11, and it's right past the where you turn in to go to Fort Defiance High School, but you just keep going. It's right up on the right. It's by the Augusta Military Academy.
2: Yes. Okay. That's on Route 11 in Fort Defiance. And what is the time?
12: It's 8 to 2.
2: 8 to 2. Very good. And that is coming up on Saturday, October 3rd.
12: That's right.
2: Very good. I think we got it.
12: Thank you.
2: Thank you. We appreciate your call.
12: Bye.
2: Bye. 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
2: WSVA time, 9:49. Still have time left to be part of the tag sale today. 540-433-9782. That's 540-433-9782. Coming up next week on Early Mornings on WSVA, coming up Monday morning, we will tell you about the Mushroom Festival, which is coming to Churchville 1 week from tomorrow, October 3rd. Plus, Medicare open enrollment is coming up in October. Beth Bland, Executive Director of the Valley Program for Aging Services, and Margie Ferguson of VPAS will talk about Medicare open enrollment on issues in aging coming up Monday morning in the 9 o'clock hour. Tuesday morning, we'll be bringing you the first in our series of interviews with candidates on the ballot seeking your vote on Election Day. We'll hear from candidates for the United States Senate and also the Harrisonburg City School Board. On Wednesday, it's Ask Murrow with Murrow Wenger of the House of Oak and Sophus. We'll also preview the Virginia Mennonite Relief Sale. And on Thursday, we'll talk with the folks from Harrisonburg City Schools. 1 week from today, it's another edition of the Tag Sale. Plus, we'll get you ready for the Dayton Autumn Celebration, which is coming up also on October the 3rd. That's all coming up on Early Mornings next week. Join us each day from 5:30 to 10 to start your day with all the information you need right here on WSVA. WSVA, good morning. You're on the radio.
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2: 540-405-9762.
20: 540-405-9762. Yes.
2: All right. We got it.
20: Thank you.
2: Thanks. Our number is 540-433-9782. 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
5: 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We'll have news, check traffic and weather four times an hour, and have...
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2: I'm Nicole Murray with Your Money Now. City Therapeutics has filed for an initial public offering, joining a rush of biotech firms lining up to tap the fall IPO window. Biotech has been one of the key themes of the IPO market this year, with other developers, including Retention Pharmaceuticals and Iambic Therapeutics, also unveiling their IPO filings earlier this month. Paramount Skydance said it has launched a syndication for a proposed $7.5 billion senior secured term loan, part of a broader financing package, to fund its acquisition of Warner Brothers Discovery. The loan launch comes days after Paramount settled litigation with a California-led group of states over its $110 billion deal for Warner Brothers. Starbucks plans to close 250 North American stores later this week. Last September, Starbucks closed more than 600 stores in North America and Europe.
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2: ABC News, I'm Brian Clark. President Trump hosted China's Xi Jinping and his wife at the White House for tea on the final day of their 3-day trip to the U.S.
3: We've had a tremendous visit from 2 spectacular people, and we've really enjoyed it, and I think we've made tremendous strides.
2: But it's not clear what kind of progress was made, especially on key issues like Iran and artificial intelligence. The U.S. ambassador to China, David Perdue, told Fox News the president did make it clear to Xi that it was unacceptable for China to support Iran in the ongoing war. That war continues to contribute to higher prices and bring consumer sentiment down. University of Michigan survey found consumer sentiment falling to 48.1% in September, down nearly 13% from a year ago. The Nor'easter expected a bad...
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1: Hi, I'm Jamie Fullerton, Director

0: traffic in the Shenandoah Valley. Mostly sunny, pleasant afternoon. A great day to be outdoors with a high of 70. Clear, cool, and comfy tonight. The low down to 47. Partly sunny, beautiful start to the first weekend of fall Saturday with the high 73. Partly sunny again Sunday, a little cooler with the high of 68. Mostly cloudy to start off the new week Monday with the high back to 68. I'm AccuWeather meteorologist Jason Caterina on WSVA.
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0: Money and relationships are two of the most important parts of your life, and they are tied together in such a way that one doesn't work without the other. Really. Yeah, I mean, you got to be on the same page with both. It's a big deal. So, me, Dave Ramsey, and Dr. John Deloney of the famous Dr. John Deloney Show, we're hitting the road. We're going to do six cities, and we're going to do unfiltered, unscripted, and packed with wisdom events. As a matter of fact, these are the weirdest events we've ever done and that you've ever been to. We're actually going to put up a list of topics before the show starts for the audience. You're going to type it into the app, and you're going to design the show. We're going to do contemporaneous speaking, like drawing a card, and you get to speak on that for 10 minutes. Only we know what the topics are ahead of time, so we
1: you don't know which ones will be chosen, though.
0: No, I don't want to be chosen, and we're going to mix it up, and pretty cool. So we're going to be Louisville, Kentucky will be the first, April 21st, Durham, North Carolina, April 23rd, Atlanta, April 25th, Phoenix on May the 5th, Fort Worth on May the 7th, Kansas City on May the 9th. And you can get your tickets at RamseySolutions.com/tour. Dave Ramsey, Dr. John Deloney, live in your city. And you, if you're on YouTube or podcast, click the link in the show notes. So these things typically sell out early. They are not yet. And the Ramsey cruise that we're going on in a few weeks here, it's about 3 weeks out from now, has been sold out for some time. So a lot of our big events like that sell out, and you quit hearing about them, and that way you don't remember to do the ones that are not sold out. So you better go to these. So Louisville, Durham, Atlanta, Phoenix, Fort Worth, Kansas City, get your tickets or you're going to have FOMO like the people on the cruise that can't go because it's sold out. That's how that works. So we want to get you signed up and hope we get over there. It's going to be a lot of fun. They're not huge events. They're probably 3,000-4,000 people each max. They're not 10,000-person arenas or anything. We want to keep it a little bit more intimate and so we can have a little bit of interaction with you guys. It's kind of fun. Debbie is in Atlanta. Hi, Debbie. Welcome to the Ramsey Show.
2: Hi, Mr. Dave.
0: Hey, what's up?
2: Okay. So here's my situation. I am 48 years old. The guy that I'm dating is 49. We're both financially stable. I came from a family where my father provided for the whole family. My mother was able to stay at home and raise her children. When I married, I was in a marriage for 18 years where I was the man and the woman of the house. After that, I had a 13-year-old daughter. She's 13 now, year-old daughter. He has a 23- and 26-year-old daughter who are both married, have their families. They're good. We all get along great. Great blended family. Couldn't ask for more. This guy has been ready to get married for the past year, and I have put it off for the fact that I have a 300-plus acre farm that my father left to me that I have in a revocable trust for my 13-year-old daughter. Mm-hmm. We do want to build a home on my property mm-hmm. for the two of us. If I pass before he does, I'm fearing that my daughter might lose something that I could have left to her. I love his children. We get along great. I'm concerned about the things that we had prior to this marriage with having other children. Mm-hmm.
1: That's a good question.
0: That's a fair question. Okay. Well, there's a couple of ideas here. One is it's in an irrevocable trust, and so there's no chance your daughter's going to lose it. Who's going to lose is your new husband who builds a house on it. So, first easiest thing to do is just don't build a house there.
2: Okay.
0: Build a house somewhere else. I've got a 250-acre farm that I love, and I just built a new home, and I would have put it on the farm. My wife, however, refused to live on the farm, so if I had done that, I'd be living by myself. So we have a new home in a different location, and the farm still is homeless. I mean, doesn't have a home.

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8: 1243 at WSBA, 66 beautiful degrees. You know the...
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1: ABC News, I'm Mike Dubusky. Chinese President Xi Jinping says he expects to meet President Trump two more times before the end of the year as the two leaders conclude Xi's three-day visit to Washington. Here's what the Chinese leader had to say earlier today through a translator.
2: The president and I are like two people that's charting the course for the great ship of China-U.S. relations.
1: The visit comes amid a growing trade standoff with China, as well as a new raft of concerns over artificial intelligence. The Supreme Court has given the green light for the Trump administration to revamp a national citizenship database as a way to stop non-citizens from voting. President Trump has characterized non-citizen voting as a pressing threat to free and fair elections, but audits of voter rolls have suggested that voting by non-citizens is exceedingly rare. And a nor'easter is bearing down on the mid-Atlantic.
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1: Our high school game of the week has East Rockingham hosting Harrisonburg at 7 o'clock Friday. 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
1: ABC News, I'm Mike Dubusky. No major policy decisions on trade, AI, or the war in Iran after Chinese President Xi Jinping's visit to Washington this week. Even still, President Trump says the visit was productive, and China's leader says he expects to meet with President Trump twice more before the end of the year. Consumer sentiment dropped to a four-month low in the University of Michigan's latest index. That's down 13% from a year ago, and preparations are underway across much of the East Coast as a nor'easter closes in.
2: In the east, millions bracing for a powerful storm from the Carolinas up to New York City and Boston. Heavy rain, 50-mile-per-hour winds, and waves more than a foot high expected. People in coastal Massachusetts securing boats. In New Jersey, roads already flooded along the coast. Lifeguards warning people, stay out of the water.
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12: WSVA's local AccuWeather for Harrisonburg and the Shenandoah Valley. Mostly sunny, pleasant afternoon. A great day to be outdoors with a high of 70. Clear, cool, and comfy tonight. The low down to 47. Partly sunny, beautiful start to the first weekend of fall Saturday with the high 73. Partly sunny again Sunday, a little cooler with the high of 68. Mostly cloudy to start off the new week Monday with the high back to 68. I'm AccuWeather meteorologist Jason Caterina on WSVA.
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14: The Markley Van Camp and Robin Show. Thank you for being here. Jamie Markley, David Van Camp, Scott Robin. We got to get some more honorable mentions from our one hit wonders list for our Friday Five. And we got the Robin's Trifecta to get to.
15: Mm-hmm.
14: A news update, David Van Camp.
16: Well, I don't know if it's really a news update. It may just be a funny little addendum to end the week on the lesbian bar story in Massachusetts.
14: That was a big story this week.
16: Okay, so if you're not familiar with this, what the story is that there is a COVID-conscious queer collective lesbian bar.

0: Benjamin Rosen has passed away at the age of 93. Rosen was a big believer in the power of the personal computer and was behind the push to bring Apple to an IPO. He was also behind the growth of Compaq, the Texas-based computer giant, which later he became a chairman for. He also helped finance the Lotus IPO. Stocks have been higher throughout the session so far today as they're trying to bounce back to end the week. Dow Industrial average up more than 400 points. The NASDAQ up by more.
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9: ABC News, I'm Mike Dubusky. Iran's foreign minister now says his country has put a new plan on the table for reopening the Strait of Hormuz if the U.S. agrees to certain measures. Details beyond that are scarce right now, but it does come after President Trump said earlier today he discussed the war in Iran with Chinese President Xi Jinping. ABC News national security and defense analyst Mick Mulroy.
10: China, of course, buys a majority of Iranian energy. So they have influence over Iran. They are allies. If they could become involved, that might make at least the chances to resume negotiations in earnest go up.
9: Boston Airport is now warning airlines to stock up on fuel for the next few days as a nor'easter bears down on the mid-Atlantic and the Northeast. Waves

0: just some ideas if you're looking to get a dog. And, of course, if you go down to the RHSPCA, they got quite a few different dogs.
1: Yes.
0: All kind of breeds, if you ask me.
1: All kind. Which are the best kinds? If you don't know what they are, those are the best kinds.
0: The mutts.
1: Yes.
0: The mutts.
1: We love mutts.
0: You like those mutts. By the way, let's take a look at the pets of the week. How are they doing this week? Have you talked to anybody? They getting
1: Sunny is still there. Sunny from last week.
0: Sunny from last week
1: is still there.
0: But sunny this week.
1: And Tugboat.
0: Well, I take that back. It is sunny.
1: Yeah.
0: It's sunny now. One sunny earlier this week.
1: As far as I know, Willa is still available.
0: Willa's available. And Lulu.
1: Lulu, I believe both are still available right now.
0: So is Tugboat and Sunny?
1: Tugboat and Sunny.
0: How about Rocco and Puma?
1: Rocco is very much still available for adoption. Puma, not entirely sure. I need to double check. Sometimes, the website indicates, but really I don't know officially until the end of the week recap when they go through all of the adoptions that week.
0: How about Busy Biscuits?
1: Busy Biscuits has been adopted.
0: Hooray! Busy Biscuits has a forever home. So anyway, go on to our website, rocktownnow.com, click on the Pets of the Week or check out the Pets of the Week. If you're looking for a furry friend, you can always go there. They got plenty for adoption.
1: Yes.
0: Carolyn Unger in the WSVA Newsroom. I'm Mario Retrosi. It's 3:44. When we come back, we will hear Ish's Almanac.
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7: 349 at WSBA. It is 70 degrees. Time for Rich's Almanac.
8: I'm sure glad I didn't live back in the Roman days. Back then, they only had 10 months in the year, and there's just no way I could get done what I do every year in just 10 months. But in the year 45 BC, Julius Caesar ordered a new calendar consisting of 12 months based on a solar year. This calendar employed a cycle of 3 years of 365 days, followed by a fourth year of 366 days. We call that leap year. Caesar also changed New Year's Day from March 1st to January 1st. Historians refer to this new calendar as the Julian calendar, after who else but Julius Caesar. So thank you, Caesar, for creating a year with 12 months. Boy, does that take the pressure off. Now I can get some things done.
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7: Well, roads are good. 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
12: WSVA's local AccuWeather for Harrisonburg and the Shenandoah Valley. Clear and quite cool tonight with the low dropping down to 47. A pleasant start to this first weekend of fall Saturday with partly sunny skies and the high of 73. Partly sunny Sunday, the high 68. Mostly cloudy Monday, the high back up to 68. Then it's partly sunny, pleasant, and warmer for Tuesday with a high of 74. I'm AccuWeather meteorologist Jason Caterina on WSVA.
7: 70 degrees, relative humidity 40%. The barometric pressure is steady at 30.07. Little wind out of the north at 4 to 5 miles an hour under beautiful sunny skies. It is 3:52 at WSVA. Hey, you want to horse around with the Shenandoah Downs and become the owner?

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7: 440 at WSBA. It is 70 degrees. Time for a better life. Here's Dr. Sanjay Gupta.
8: A better life with Dr. Sanjay Gupta.
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5: It is a picture-perfect night here in East Rockingham High School. We get set for high school football tonight. It is our Charlie O'Ball Auto Group RV and Outdoors High School Game of the Week as the East Rockingham Eagles are playing host to the Harrisonburg Blue Streaks. Dave Thomas to my left, Brian Shiflett, Roy Randolph, our executive producer tonight. And Brian, tonight we've got teams that are really on opposite ends of the spectrum. You've got an East Rock team under first-year head coach Dante Golson, who has really been hitting all cylinders. The offense has been executing well. Defense has been playing well. A Harrisonburg team that has lost a lot of players due to injury. And you've got a first-year head coach there as well, as Coach Brandon Mays takes over. And he's looking to try to get his team to just put things together tonight, where East Rockingham is looking to take another step.
6: Yeah, and I think that's where you see some of the similarities with these two squads and then also the big differences between these two squads. You know, both of them coming in with changes at the helm, with new head coaches, a lot of positive vibes coming into the season. And then for Harrisonburg, it seems like the same things that have been clipping them the past couple of seasons. You know, you're talking about injuries, and getting the excitement right of the team to come back so that the numbers can go up. And then when you take a look at East Rockingham, it seems like they were kind of stuck in a rut. You get an energetic coach in Dante Golston that now has them playing at another level. The defense has always been there. There's a little bit of inconsistency with the offense that hopefully they think as the season goes on they'll be able to hit another level when they get into that district schedule with the likes of Turner Ashby and the likes of Broadway, that they might be able to come up with an upset there. But I think there's just so much positive energy around this East Rockingham team, and you see the differences between the two squads. Harrisonburg coming in having only scored 8 points all season in their three losses, with East Rockingham, who comes in 4-0, possibly looking to go at 5-0 with a defense that hasn't given up more than 8 points a game all season.
5: Yeah, it's an East Rock team that's averaging 23 points a game and allowing just seven. Harrisonburg's giving up 42 points a game and scoring less than a field goal per game at 2.6. They're 0-3. East Rock is 4-0. You can just walk around here. The vibe on the home sideline is just different. It's energy. Now, you talk to anybody who knows high school football in this area, and I talked to several people as the season was starting, and they say Brandon Mays is the guy for the job at Harrisonburg. Former defensive coordinator at Broadway.